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I can't wait to look in the mirror, cause I get better looking. I get better looking each day. To know me is to what? To know me is to love me. Must be a hell.

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KKYX San Antonio, K285 EU Mendoza, KCYY HD2 San Antonio, Country Legends, KKYX.

down to Georgia. He was looking for a soul to steal. He was in a bind because he was way behind and he was willing to make a deal. When he came across this young man sawing on a fiddle and playing it hot, and the devil jumped up on a hickory stump and said, "Boy, let me tell you what. I guess you didn't know it, but I'm a fiddle player too. And if you'd care to take a dare, I'll make a bet with you. Now you play pretty good fiddle, boy, but give the devil his due. I bet a fiddle of gold against your soul, because I think I'm better than you." The boy said, "My name's Johnny, and it might be a sin, but I'll take your bet, and you're gonna regret

things we're calling heartaches, hell, we're hardly worth our time. We bitch about a dollar.

KKYX San Antonio, K285 EU Mendoza, KCYY HD2 San Antonio. Country legends. KKYX.